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0: 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That was CC Winans with Worthy of It All. Life is short. Be spontaneous. Get donuts at 8 p.m. I'm Ben, and I did that this weekend. Both my wife and I were craving donuts to eat while we watched a movie. And at first you might think, man, I don't really need donuts right now. It's late, but you know, once you get past that line of thinking and start asking, what would be the most fun in this moment? That's the option you should go with. Definitely worth it. So yeah, be spontaneous, make the choice that doesn't make sense in the moment, and bring a little positivity to your life.
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3: 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Just there was a little anxiety building inside of me about it, and right before I got, you know, just far enough away from work, No Fear shows up on the radio, and I was like, this is so perfect, because I knew beyond any reasonable doubt that Jesus was going to be with me

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0: 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That was Phil Wickham with What an Awesome God. I'm Ben. And if you stopped by the Life 100.7 summer tour spot earlier today, hope you had a lot of fun. I know Nick from That Morning Life and Jeremy Tracy, they had a lot of fun. But if you missed it, don't worry, because Life 100.7 is just getting started. And the next stop on the Life 100.7 summer tour is going to be next Tuesday, July 14th from 3 to 5:30 p.m. just outside Sugar Makery in Council Bluffs. 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

0: 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Hey, I'm Ben, and picture this. It's the end of your workday, and you're exhausted. You want to watch a movie, but nothing stressful because, you know, your day was anxious. So you need a movie where you already know everything's going to turn out all right. I mean, that's that reason I believe Hallmark movies are popular, but have you considered Winnie the Pooh? Yeah, I watched one of the Winnie the Pooh movies over the weekend, and I realized it is the perfect relaxation movie, especially if you haven't seen them before. Sure, there's conflict, but only because Pooh and the gang are making their problem bigger than you, the viewer, actually know it is. So, you know, you can spend the whole movie laughing along and just enjoying your evening.
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0: Hey guys, it's Tarian. I'm so excited for y'all to hear my new single, Testimony. This song means so much because I believe it is the story of every believer. We have all experienced the same miracle, and I think that miracle is our souls being redeemed from death to life, where we are left with no choice but to look in the mirror and proclaim to the world that I am a living, breathing testimony, all because of what the Lord has done. Can't wait for you guys to hear it and sing it over your lives.
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0: Life 100.7. That was Phil Wickham with This Is Our God. I'm Ben, and the Life 100.7 summer tour has begun earlier today. Thanks so much if you showed up. If you didn't, don't worry, because, you know, it was just the first stop on the Life 100.7 summer tour. The next stop is going to be next week on Tuesday, just outside Sugar Makery in Council Bluffs. It's going to be, again, Tuesday, July 14th from 3 to 5:30 p.m. So if you want to hang out with Lindsay from That Morning Life and Tammy from Middays, make sure to stop by and grab some of the new Life 100.7 stickers and swag, and get into the running for 4 tickets to see Josiah Queen and Ben Fuller at the Iowa State Fair next month. 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
3: 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I really didn't have or know what my identity was without her. And the first time I heard it, I thought Lauren must have been spying on me, because she seemed to know exactly what my situation was, and the song seemed like it was written just for me. It reminded me that God is always with me. He holds on to me. He defines who I am, and I'm safe with Him. And it was kind of a turning point in my grieving process.
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0: 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That was Caleb and John with Finished. I'm Ben, and there are families right here in Omaha who are struggling with food insecurity that you can help out with a box of cereal. 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And I just want to say thank you if you've brought in boxes of cereal yourself. 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

0: Life 100.7. That was Mercy Me with O Death. I'm Ben, and has this ever happened to you? You're talking with a friend, and all of a sudden they open up to you about something. They're going through a struggle right now, and you realize that, hey, that's the exact same struggle that you went through a few years ago. It's definitely happened with me before, with some friends I've been talking with, and it's, you know, pretty awful to realize that my friends are going through this thing, and that I went through that thing in the first place. But it is a nice feeling to know that, hey, that struggle that you went through, it wasn't in vain. And if you're going through something right now, I can also share that it's not in vain as well. God is there with you, and he's going to give you the wisdom to get through this. And I want to leave you tonight with some encouragement from Proverbs 3:13-14 that says, "Blessed are those who find wisdom, those who gain understanding, for she is more profitable than silver and yields better returns than gold." See you next time.
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0: For me personally, when I wrote this, I was not fine. A lot of things were going down. I'd lost a couple people that were super close to me, and it was the middle of a tour, so I was physically exhausted, and I didn't want to keep feeling like that without being honest with the people around me. And so the chorus is a super vulnerable, but could you lift me up, friend, to ask the people around you for that kind of help. I hope it does for the listener what it did for me, because that's why we did it.
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3: A number of years ago, I had a falling out with a friend. 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Now that's real hope.
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0: Hey guys, it's Tarian. I'm so excited for y'all to hear my new single, Testimony. This song means so much because I believe it is the story of every believer. We have all experienced the same miracle, and I think that miracle is our souls being redeemed from death to life, where we are left with no choice but to look in the mirror and proclaim to the world that I am a living, breathing testimony, all because of what the Lord has done. Can't wait for you guys to hear it and sing it over your lives.
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0: For me personally, when I wrote this, I was not fine. A lot of things were going down. I'd lost a couple people that were super close to me, and it was the middle of a tour, so I was physically exhausted, and I didn't want to keep feeling like that without being honest with the people around me. And so the chorus is a super vulnerable, but could you lift me up, friend, to ask the people around you for that kind of help. I hope it does for the listener what it did for me, because that's why we did it.
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2: Happy morning. Hopefully it's going well for you so far. Hey, Nick hanging out with you. Lindsay's still on vacation, and maybe you can tell. Yes, I'm still struggling with whatever illness my loving wife, Kim, passed on to me. It's interesting how illness hits you differently than somebody else. For Kim, it was like a gradual thing. She wasn't feeling bad. And so like for a week, she was like, I think I'm getting sick. And then it hit her. And now she's, for another week, she's been coming down off of it. For me, it was Saturday night. Oh, by the way, I think you're getting sick. Boom! And I've just been smacked ever since then. So I'm going to sit here with my hot tea, enjoy the morning, and try and actually talk like a normal person. However your day's going, let's go ahead and start it off the best way possible by going to God in prayer. Father, I'm grateful for your provision. I'm thankful for the challenges you give us, Lord, just so we can learn more about you and who we are in you and how you move into those moments where we feel like we're lost and you say, no, I'm right here. I'm here, and this is who you are in me. May we hold on to those things. May we be strengthened by that knowledge. And Father, may we just continue to go to you in each and every moment. We ask for all of these things in Jesus' name. Amen.

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1: That's Seth Schleter here on Life 100.7. How's it going? I'm Nick. Lindsay's on vacation right now, and you can probably tell from my voice, I'm a little sick. Okay, more than a little sick. It's a dragger right now. And there are certain things I needed to make sure. Like, I knew I was getting sick. Like, Saturday, Sunday, I was like, oh, I've been hit hard. I was hit really, really hard. My wife is getting over it. And I was like, I need to stock. There are things we need to be stocked up on. Like, I got stuff for my wife when she was sick. I needed my stuff to be stocked up. So I made sure I had hot tea and Gatorade and saltine crackers and ramen. Everything I needed to be set for being sick. It's our tools of the trade. What are your tools of the trade when you're sick? The things you gotta have with you when you're ill. Maybe you'll give me some good ideas and stuff that'll help me out. Give me a call, 402-342-5424. Oh, and I forgot to mention pizza-flavored Pringles. Always gotta have those when you're sick.
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0: 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Hi, I'm Nick. 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It's happening July 14th, again, Tuesday, from 3 to 5:30 p.m. They'll be in the parking lot of the Sugar Makery in Council Bluffs. 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
3: 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And the first time I heard it, I thought Lauren must have been spying on me because she seemed to know exactly what my situation was, and the song seemed like it was written just for me.
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3: 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He defines who I am, and I'm safe with him. And it was kind of a turning point in my grieving process.
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0: 6:43 right now, and things are looking clear. I don't see any slowdowns or accidents that you need to worry about as you're driving around this morning.

0: Yeah, I'm sick. You can probably tell by my voice. Life 100.7. Hey, Lindsay's on vacation, which is probably good because I'm sick. That way she won't get sick with regards to it. And there's certain things you got to stock up on. You got to make sure you have for when you're sick. And Kevin's go-tos when he's sick, you got to have the Campbell's chicken noodle soup, saltine crackers, and 7-Up. That was my childhood like go-to. Add the Price is Right to that. And then the Tupperware bowl that was only used for when you got sick. And that that is your childhood sick. I am all ready to go. I'm prepped. Mom, can you heat up my chicken noodle soup again? I didn't finish it. And can I have some more 7-Up? It was the only time we got 7-Up too, was when we were sick. What is your go-tos? What do you got to have stocked up when you're sick? Let me know. 402-342-5424.
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0: Nick here on Life 100.7. Lindsay's on vacation. I'm a bit sick. And Paula just called in and reminded me, popsicles. Anybody else's parents, when you were sick, give you popsicles so you get fluid, soothe your throat, or Jell-O? My mom would do the Jell-O thing a lot.
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0: for King and Country with World on Fire here on Life 100.7. Hey, it's Nick with you. Lindsay's on vacation, so we have no judge for Morning Scramble. So we won't have Morning Scramble today, but don't worry. She will be back next week, and we'll be continuing on with the fierce competition. Casey, you can't tell from my voice, I'm a little bit sick, more than a little bit sick. I'm sick. And there's certain stuff you've got to talk. You got to stock up on when you're sick. And for Shelly, she says that they dry elderberries and make a wonderful tea that has honey lemon juice and brown sugar in it. And that sounds amazing. I love tea. Hot tea when you're sick is great. I left my tea at home, and so I didn't have mine when I got to the office. So I had to use whatever we had here, and it tastes like a hay tea. And yes, I know what tea or what hay tastes like. I used to work on a ranch when I was younger. It's not good. It's not yummy. Neither is this tea. What do you usually stock up on when you're sick? Let me know. 402-342-5424.
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0: 720, looking at your traffic, JFK southbound between Childs and Highway 370 is slow. And that's all I'm seeing that you need to worry about as you're driving around this morning.

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1: When you're sick, you got to make sure you have these things. You're all stocked up and ready to go to face the illness. Life 100.7. That's where I'm at. I'm Nick hanging out with you. Lindsay's on vacation and I'm fighting off being sick right now. The summer colds and flus are the worst because it's nice. You want to go do stuff and you're sick. Cheryl says she's always got to make sure she's got chicken soup and vitamin C, the standards, right? You got to have those right there as your standards, or at least orange juice. Like, make sure you got a big thing of orange juice there for you, and make sure that your son, who just happens to be named Paul, doesn't drink all of it. That's right, Paul. I'm talking to you, buddy. What are your go-tos when you're sick? You have to have them. Let me know. 402-342-5424.
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0: Emerson Day on Life 100.7. That's Get Behind Me. Hey, Nick with you. And the next summer tour stop is coming up next Tuesday, July 14th. So mark the calendar off for 3 to 5:30 p.m. Tammy and Lindsay are going to be in the parking lot of the Sugar Bakery in Council Bluffs waiting with brand new Life 100.7 stickers and swag and an opportunity for you to win 4 tickets to see Josiah Queen and Ben Fuller at the Iowa State Fair next month. So get there. And if you got cereal boxes as well, bring them. 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Learn about all of the summer tour stops, the ones coming near you, at lifeomaha.com.
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4: 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Not today, Satan. 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
0: It's 7:42 and your traffic right now got to slow down on Dodge Road eastbound between 168th and 156th. And then a disabled vehicle on the right shoulder of I-29 southbound at Nebraska Avenue. That's exit 52. So watch those spots and be safe out there enjoying your morning drive.

0: Matt Maher's latest Gonna Be All Right. One of my favorites right now on Life 100.7. How's it going? I'm Nick. Lindsay's on vacation right now, and I'm sick, but I made sure I was stocked up before it hit too hard on all the things you need when you're sick. And Heidi says that she usually gets some of the norms like meds, you know, the double noodle soup, crackers, ginger ale. But for her, the life changer when she's sick has been the Breathe Right strips that you put over your nose that kind of open them up. She says, what did I ever do before those when I couldn't breathe through my nose? That I'm wondering if I should try that, if I should give that a go, because I got that congestion where it's like, oh, not this nostril, it's now that one and now that one. And what are your go-tos, the things you got to stock up on when you are sick? 402-342-5424.
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Life 100.7. Happy morning. I'm Nick. Lindsay's on vacation. So hopefully you're able to get on vacation soon, things like that. She's lucky. I'm just here sick, still working.

0: Michelle, I don't know how I forgot the necessity of this. Life 100.7. How are you doing? I'm Nick, getting to hang out with you. Lindsay's on vacation. I'm sick, and there's certain things you got to stock up on when you're sick. And Michelle points out, well, tissues like Kleenex or Puffs, you got to make sure you have those. And she's right. I've been lamenting I don't have any in my bedroom. And so like yesterday I was like, oh, I'm so miserable. I need a Kleenex, but I don't want to ask anybody for it. So I'm just going to sit here. And especially with like the cold and the cough, those are must haves as well. What's your must have when you're sick? You got to stock up on it. Let me know. 402-342-5424.
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0: Phil Wickham, that's Homesick for Heaven on Life 100.7. Welcome to class. I'm your professor, Nick. Go ahead, have a seat there, everybody. Get your textbooks out. Time for Dad Joke 101. Lindsay's on vacation, so she's going to have a lot of homework to make up for here, missing all these dad jokes. But you're not missing them. You're set. You're ready to study, get the dad jokes ready, and just apply them to the everyday realizations you have in life. For example, we got some new appliances at my place, and I thought my dryer was shrinking my clothes. Turns out it was actually the refrigerator all along.
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0: It's 8:24 this morning. Currently, there's an accident on the right shoulder of JFK southbound at Q Street, causing stop-and-go traffic all the way up to L Street. And then we got slow traffic on Dodge Road eastbound between 180th and 168th

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You can order the cereal or pick some up while you're out and bring it on by.

0: came from the realization, I think, that when someone says, how are you? 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
0: For me personally, when I wrote this, I was not fine. A lot of things were going down. I'd lost a couple people that were super close to me, and it was the middle of a tour, so I was physically exhausted, and I didn't want to keep feeling like that without being honest with the people around me. And so the chorus is a super vulnerable, but could you lift me up, right? To ask the people around you for that kind of help. I hope it does for the listener what it did for me, because that's why we did it.
1: 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Sometime.

0: Mr. Blessing Offer, that's Lift Me Up on Life 100.7. How's it going? I'm Nick. Lindsay's out on vacation, and I'm sick, trying to recover. You know, you stock up on stuff that'll help you feel better or make you stay hydrated. And Charlotte, the stuff that she's stocking up on, she said like the Halls, like throat lozenges, cough drops, those type of things. Absolutely. I have been on those like crazy since I got sick. But then she posted about Vicks VapoShower Plus. Have you heard of this? It looks like an Alka-Seltzer tablet for your shower. And the idea is that it releases the Vicks like vapors while you're showering. And that looks amazing. Like right now, all I want to do is run to the store, grab a box and give it a try to see if that'll help clear up my head right now. What's your go-to when you're sick? You got to stock up on it. Let me know.
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0: 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Hey, Nick with you. Lindsay is on vacation, but she's going to have to get back because next Tuesday, that's July 14th, Lindsay and Tammy from Middays are going to be in the parking lot of the Sugar Makery in Council Bluffs for the summer tour stop number 2 from 3 to 5:30 p.m. Bring your crew to hang out, say hi, give some high fives, grab some fresh Life 100.7 stickers and swag, and enjoy the time. There's also a chance for you to win 4 tickets to see Josiah Queen and Ben Fuller at the Iowa State Fair next month. The only way to enter is to show up at the summer tour stop. And for the first 50 people to bring a box of cereal for the cereal drive, there's going to be a Life 100.7 clear summer tote for you. And that's all you need for your summer vacation. 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A lot going on, a lot of fun. Hope to see you there at the next summer tour stop.
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Hi, Nick with you. Lindsay's out on vacation, and I'm trying to get better. I've been sick, so I've got my tea right here, my meds, my cough drops, all of it. I really need Kleenexes. I should find a box. In the

0: I know it works, but I don't want to try it. Life 100.7. Hey, I'm Nick. Lindsay's on vacation and I'm sick. I've been fighting off an illness. Like right now, I'm just talking. I can feel the like it's a wanna cough mode. But there's stuff you stock up on when you're sick that you need to have around you, whether it's meds or crackers, whatever that is. And Lisa says apple cider vinegar. Now, I know that you mix that in with a drink. It's supposed to help. I know all of that. In fact, I've even had it at times when I was sick. The taste, though, I'll stick with my lemon juice and honey in my tea. I know the apple cider vinegar works. I do. I just can't.
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3: 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At that point in time, it was just a few years after the loss of my wife. I was just kind of feeling lost. I really didn't have or know what my identity was without her. And the first time I heard it, I thought Lauren must have been spying on me because she seemed to know exactly what my situation was, and the song seemed like it was written just for me.
4: I don't know who I'd be if I didn't know you would probably fall off the edge.
3: It reminded me that God is always with me. He holds on to me. He defines who I am, and I'm safe with him. And it was kind of a turning point in my grieving process.
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0: 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Life 100.7. How you doing? I'm Nick. Lindsay is out on vacation right now. And the Serial Drive 2026 to bless families through the Open Door Mission is happening right now. So the Open Door Mission provides hundreds of boxes of cereal every week to families in need. With school out, there's not the same type of breakfast programs for kids in need as there would during the school year. So Open Door Mission fills that gap with the boxes of cereal. And our goal is to get 3,500 boxes of cereal ready to go. And the number is growing every single day. More boxes coming in. Folks going to lifeomaha.com. They're ordering the cereal, so it's going to be delivered right here to the station. Others at the grocery store are taking the kids or the grandkids and picking out cereal to bring to the station, drop off, so we can add to the pile. Whatever you're able to do, however you're able to add to that pile, thank you for helping to support those in need right here in our community.
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Lindsay from That Morning Life and Tammy from Afternoons are going to be at the next Life 100.7 summer tour stop outside the Sugar Makery in Council Bluffs. 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

Elevation Worship, singing Alleluia on Life 100.7. How's it going, Nick, with you? Lindsay's still out on vacation, but she'll be back next week. Thank you for all of the ideas and stuff I should be stocking up on to help me as I'm getting over this illness, whatever this is. Now, I wanted to give you some encouragement from the book of Proverbs in the Bible. And it's a verse that kind of points out when we come to Jesus, when we accept him as our Savior, something different happens to us. We become different, not because we did anything amazing, not because I'm good or I've done anything awesome, but because of who God is. Proverbs 4:18, the path of the righteous is like the morning sun, shining ever brighter till the full light of day.

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0: That was Katie Nicole with Have Your Way on Life 100.7. Walking into the Life 100.7 studio today, I just got to say it. You almost rendered me speechless. Yes, I did say almost. Hey, I'm Tammy, and the Life 100.7 family is extremely generous. How do I sum it up? 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And can I tell you, we are over a third of the way there. 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

0: That was Pat Barrett with I've Got a Fire on Life 100.7. Okay, I think I just found a favorite new saying. Unfortunately, fortunately. Okay, I was listening to author Bob Goff the other day, and you know those hard, impossible situations that really just don't look good? He encourages us to find the good. So take being stuck in traffic for a moment, okay? Unfortunately, I'm stuck in traffic. Well, what's the fortunate thing? Maybe you're traveling with your family. You have extra time with them. Or maybe you have some time to finish that podcast or listen to your favorite music on Life 100.7. And you know, looking for the good, it's not about putting on a happy face and pretending that the hard isn't there, because the hard will always be there. But it's looking at the other half of things, because we know if we look for the good, we're always going to find it. So I just want to encourage you today, if you find yourself in a hard place right now, unfortunately, you're there. But fortunately, your God is there with you. And guess what? He will never leave.
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Okay, if you could use a little smile for your day, I totally have your back on this one. Did you know muffins, spelled backwards, is what you do when you take them out of the oven? I know, right? When feeling

0: That was Caleb and John with Finished on Life 100.7. Okay, if you have had one of those weeks, I mean, it's only Wednesday, but it has felt super long, and you're in need of letting go of your worries or maybe embracing a carefree spirit like you were young again. Okay, I got it for you, friend, a holiday in your honor. It is none other than Be a Kid Again Day. And a kid again in the summer. I mean, think about all the possibilities. You could dust off those old toys of yours. You can indulge in those nostalgic treats you had when you were a kid. Or maybe you just want to play like no one is watching and you have no responsibility. When I was thinking about this today, what is something that I could do that'll take me straight back to my youth? I had the perfect idea. Yeah, I'm going to call up my mom today and ask her what's for dinner. And then I'm going to wait until she makes it. I know. I might be waiting a long time, but man, that just feels like childhood.
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0: 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The open roads, well, they're leading to just outside Sugar Makery in Council Bluffs.
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Life 100.7. Maybe this is a reminder you need today from Matt Maher. 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

0: That was Gonna Be All Right by Matt Maher on Life 100.7. Okay, one down, four to go. Let's go, let's go. Okay, you might be able to tell. No, I was never, ever a cheerleader. Hey, I'm Tammy, but I'm still cheering the Life 100.7 summer tour on, as the first stop has already been done. Four more remain, and hey, you can get in on the next one. It's going to be pulling into the parking lot of the Sugar Makery in Council Bluffs next Tuesday, beginning at 3. 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

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Love this reminder from Crowder that even in the messy middle of our lives, God, He's still working. And the Bible tells us He works all things for our good and for His glory.

0: That was Elevation Rhythm with Washed on Life 100.7. Hey, I'm Tammy, and then truly, it's one of the funniest sights I see at the grocery store. Okay, picture it. Watermelons sitting in a big old crate. Everybody who's right next to them, what are they doing? They're tapping. And I gotta be honest, for so long, I too would tap, having no idea what I was listening for, right? You're trying to select the perfect watermelon. And I had a friend who actually grows watermelon give me a few hints. And I gotta tell you, it has worked at selecting the best watermelon each and every time. All right, three simple things you're gonna do. Find the field spot. That's that brown spot that sits on the ground. If it's golden yellow, that's a good sign. Also, you pick it up. If it's heavy, that's another good sign. And then finally, look for the stem. If it's green, it's a no-go. You want it really brown and even curly. Okay, those are three things that I have done, and so far, we are successful. And guess what? No awkward tapping required.
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0: 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And we can't wait to hang out with you this Tuesday from 3 to 5:30. The open roads, well, they're leading to just outside Sugar Makery in Council Bluffs.
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0: That was We the Kingdom on Life 100.7. Okay, when was the last time you woke up and you saw the sunrise? Did you know there are so many benefits to doing that? Like, it helps regulate your circadian rhythm. And that's just pretty much a fancy word for your internal clock. It also boosts your mood. It improves your overall sleep quality and vitamin D. Okay, that just makes everybody happy. But you know, the same as the sun is good for us, so is following the ways of Jesus. Yeah, the Bible actually links the two together. I mean, think about it. When you follow Jesus, yeah, it's going to help you navigate that internal clock. It's going to boost your mood. It's going to improve your sleep, and it's going to make you joyful and happy. Love this reminder from Proverbs 4:18. The path of the righteous is like the morning sun, shining ever brighter till the full light of day.
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You know, summer, it's just wild. My little guy the other day had breakfast, lunch, 3 snacks and a popsicle, all before 11 a.m.

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0: 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Hey, I'm Tammy, bringing you some more cereal trivia. Okay, this one I did not know. Apollo 11, right? Astronauts dined on yummy foods that pretty much would squeeze out of tubes. And this cereal was on board. Do you know what it was? None other than the cornflakes and along with it, Tang. Okay, that right there just sums up childhood. Hey, thank you for jumping on board Cereal Drive 2026. 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

0: That'll get you fired up. Elevation Worship bringing us Alleluia on Life 100.7. Okay, I open it. I shut it. I open it back up only to shut it again.
1: What mom already knows.
0: And you know, I'm talking about my closets because they need some serious decluttering. But man, maybe you're there right now. It can be so overwhelming. But I gotta tell you, I saw a YouTube clip that truly cracked the code for me. I'm talking about my closets because they need some serious decluttering. But man, maybe you're there right now. It can be so overwhelming. But I gotta tell you, I saw a YouTube clip that truly cracked the code for me when it comes to decluttering. And guess what? It's all in your mindset. Yes, we need a major shift. I know I did. Okay, here is the bottom line. You need to give yourself permission to get rid of perfectly good stuff. You know, in the press.
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Hey, I'm Tammy, bringing you another deep thought for the day. Isn't it funny how we say it's raining and we don't even tell you what it is? Yeah, I know. It's weird, right?

0: That was Leanna Crawford with How Can You Not on Life 100.7. Hey, I'm Tammy, and I saw a really beautiful, encouraging quote the other day by author Rebecca Lyons. It says, "Joy is not the absence of darkness. Joy is the confidence that darkness will lift." You know, I often talk about summer as being fun and carefree, but the reality is it's not that way for everyone. Maybe right now you're struggling with grief, maybe a heavy burden, and this season is a season of loss for you. Maybe you're missing someone who's no longer here. Maybe you're not where you hoped you would be. Maybe you're feeling discouraged or defeated. Well, this quote is a reminder for you that life, it can be hard. But the dark seasons, they will pass. And the truth is, Jesus was a man of many sorrows. He was very well acquainted with grief. He knows what you're feeling. And so in those moments when you feel like you can't go on, that nobody understands, just remember the Bible says to cast your cares upon Jesus because he always cares for you.
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0: 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The open roads, well, they're leading to just outside Sugar Makery in Council Bluffs.
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0: So much truth in that one from Josiah Queen on Life 100.7. Hey, I'm Tammy, and I want to ask you to grab the calendar. Go forward a few days and check out your Tuesday next week. What are you doing between the hours of 3 and 5:30? Hey, if you don't have anything going on, oh man, the second summer tour 2026 stop is pulling into the parking lot of the Sugar Makery in Council Bluffs. 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
2: 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I'm about to

0: You know, if you're like me, you're looking forward to dinner tonight, doing some burgers on the grill. That's what I'm doing, as at least. But there's many people right here in the Omaha area who are dealing with hunger, food insecurity, and Life 100.7 is teaming up with Open Door Mission, and we are well over 1,000 boxes in toward that goal of 3,500 boxes of cereals for kids. 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
0: 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Oh, man, that is the worst. But a kind man pulled over in his little white car ahead of her and he said, did he hit you too? No, the man replied, I just stopped to help. I saw what happened. You stopped to help me? Kelly said, yes. He said they ran over that hill and he then pulled out his phone to call the police and help Kelly out. Kelly was so thankful to that man for taking the time to stop and being so comforting and helpful. Isn't that amazing? That makes me smile.
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The Life 100.7 Summer Tour continues this coming Tuesday outside the Sugar Makery in Council Bluffs. You can stop by, say hello, drop off some cereal boxes, and get in the running for some tickets to go see Josiah Queen and Ben Fuller. Take my

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0: 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I think for me, it was just this past weekend over the 4th of July. My family went up to a music festival in Sioux City, and they had a drone show at the end of it and fireworks. It was really cool. And might want to, you know, I'm thinking about checking that out again another year. I believe they do it around the 4th of July every year. But it was just a fun little road trip to get away for the day. It was hot, of course, but that's the case everywhere. And I'm wondering for you, what is the best memory this summer so far with the family? 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
3: There's an accident on I-80 westbound with the right lane blocked. It's just before Giles Road there. That's causing stop-and-go traffic from I-680. There's also some slow traffic on JFK southbound between Childs and Highway 370, and the normal slow traffic on I-80 eastbound between I-680 and 72nd, and slow traffic on I-80 westbound between 42nd and 60th.

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0: That's so encouraging. Matt Maher, Life 100.7, and gonna be all right. Hey, I'm Bruce. 1,403. Another way to put it, 1,403. What is this number? Well, this is the number of cereal boxes that are in-house as of today that we've been able to collect for Open Door Mission. The goal is 3,500. So we're getting there pretty quickly. As many families and kids deal with food insecurity right here in Omaha, and this summer we're helping fill Open Door Mission shelves. You are doing that, and you're doing a great job. You can drop by those boxes of cereal here to the Life 100.7 studio. 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There's a third option too. Man, you can even bring some by the next stop of the Life 100.7 Summer Tour this coming Tuesday afternoon. Thank you so much.
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6: There's some stop-and-go traffic on JFK southbound between Childs and Highway 370. Then an accident on I-80 westbound before Giles. That's causing stop-and-go traffic from 84th Street. Then there's some slow traffic on I-80 eastbound between Q Street and 72nd.

0: Phil Wickham on Life 100.7. What's your favorite summer memory? I asked earlier, so far this summer, what it is, but Joe takes it a little further back, and that's okay. She says she always liked spending time with her Aunt Darlene. She had a lake house on an island on Lake Erie. Ooh, and she would travel there, Joe would, to Ohio to visit her, and they'd usually head up to the lake, do some fishing, boating, swimming. But Joe says the best times were just sitting outside near the lake talking. That I can just, I can feel it. I can see it, right? Maybe you have the opportunity to do that over the summer. My family's going to do that in a couple of weeks at my wife's sister's lake house in Illinois and just spend a couple days there and chill out, hang out. It's going to be so fun. But I'm wondering, what is either your best summer memory ever from over the years, or maybe it's just so far this summer? You can text me at 402-342-5424.
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6: There's some stop-and-go traffic on JFK southbound between Childs and Highway 370. An accident on the left shoulder of I-80 eastbound at 84th Street is causing stop-and-go traffic all the way from Q Street there. Then there's an accident on I-80 westbound before Giles that's also causing stop-and-go traffic from I-480. Then there's some more stop-and-go traffic on Dodge westbound between 72nd and 90th. And then just past that, there's some slow traffic on Dodge westbound between 120th and 129th.

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1: 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God, I'm just grateful. 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Going to be at, you ready? 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And you can pick up some stickers, some swag, get in the running for 4 tickets to see Josiah Queen and Ben Fuller at the Iowa State Fair next month. 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Again, it's this coming Tuesday, 3 to 5:30, outside the Sugar Makery in Council Bluffs. 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
4: All right, there's some stop-and-go traffic on JFK southbound between Chandler Road and Highway 370. Then there's an accident on I-80 westbound just before Giles Road. Then some stop-and-go traffic on Dodge westbound between 72nd and 90th. And an accident reported on 40th at Lake Street. Then some slow traffic on I-80 eastbound between Q Street and 72nd. And slow traffic on Dodge westbound between 108th and 144th.

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Don't let fear have the final word. Let God. He does. Isaiah 41:10 says, "Don't fear, for I am with you. I will strengthen you and help you." God is

0: Where would I be? It's Peter Burton, Life 100.7. I'm Bruce. And I'm wondering, do you have a favorite summertime memory? Either, this summer so far or of all time. Chris says one of his favorite memories of summer was only coming indoors for lunch. Is that great or what? Just being outside all day as a kid. And I don't know. I think some kiddos still do that, but maybe less so today with some of the things, how things have changed. But that's perfect right there. Only coming in for lunch and just wandering, having fun outside all summer long. What's your favorite summer memory? You can text me 402-342-5424.
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4: All right, there's some stop-and-go traffic on JFK southbound between Chandler Road and Highway 370. Then there's an accident on I-80 westbound with the whole right lane blocked being there. It's right before Giles. There's also some stop-and-go traffic on Dodge westbound between 72nd and 90th. An accident reported at 40th at Lake Street. Then some slow traffic on I-80 eastbound between Q Street and 72nd, as well as slow traffic on Dodge westbound between 108th and 144th.

0: John Ruddick here on Life 100.7 with The Way. You are so needed and you are so coming through. So far, just over 1,400 boxes, cereal boxes have been collected for Open Door Mission. 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Man, we are making great progress toward stocking the shelves of Open Door Mission and helping those who struggle in getting the food they need right here in Omaha.
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7: There's an accident on I-80 westbound just before Giles. It's causing stop-and-go traffic from 42nd Street there. Then some more stop-and-go traffic on JFK southbound between Chandler Road and Highway 370. Stop-and-go traffic on Dodge westbound between 72nd and 90th. And then some slow traffic on I-80 eastbound between I-680 and 72nd. And slow traffic on Dodge westbound between 108th and 144th.

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1: You know, Bruce has been thinking and...
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0: Or do we put way too much stock in this life and our expectations of it? Paul David Tripp talks about, in all the years of his time as a biblical counselor, he has discovered that most of us have eternity amnesia. What is that? Well, it's when we basically forget forever in eternity and tell ourselves that this life on earth is all there is. Can you identify with that? I know I can. He just lists out a few things that are symptoms of this: living with unrealistic expectations, asking too much of people, you know, and when they don't come through, we get devastated. We question the goodness of God, living in a fallen world, and we live more disappointed than thankful. Wow, he has so many good points in this. And my prayer for you and me would be to remember that this world is not all there is. It's never going to fully fulfill you and me. Yes, God gives us joy. He gives us peace. He gives us so much, back to being thankful, right? But there's going to be that ache until we go to be with Jesus. And my prayer is that we would dwell on forever and eternity instead of just here and now.
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3: 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At that point in time, it was just a few years after the loss of my wife. I was just kind of feeling lost. I really didn't have or know what my identity was without her. And the first time I heard it, I thought Lauren must have been spying on me, because she seemed to know exactly what my situation was, and the song seemed like it was written just for me.
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3: It reminded me that God is always with me. He holds on to me. He defines who I am, and I'm safe with him. And it was kind of a turning point in my grieving process.
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2: Kickstart my heart and take my soul to the OR, cause I can't find a pulse, can't find the beat. 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

0: came from the realization, I think, that when someone says, how are you? I just go, oh, I'm fine.
1: Blessing Offer, the story behind the song, Lift Me Up.
0: For me personally, when I wrote this, I was not fine. A lot of things were going down. I'd lost a couple people that were super close to me, and it was the middle of a tour, so I was physically exhausted, and I didn't want to keep feeling like that without being honest with the people around me. And so the chorus is a super vulnerable, but could you lift me up, right? To ask the people around you for that kind of help. I hope it does for the listener what it did for me, because that's why we did it.
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Thanks for being a part of it and your generosity.

0: is your favorite summertime memory? Life 100.7. Well, Janine says late night bonfires on the Platte River. That's good stuff there. What is it for you? 402-342-5424. 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
3: Action heroes are often ruggedly independent and act as if they don't need anyone or anything. But Dr. Tony Evans says that attitude puts us in conflict with the very nature of God. He'll explain today as we spend 2 minutes with Tony.
4: He says, I am who I am. I am defined by myself. I am self-defined. I do not have to go outside of myself for anything. You are only you because there is a mother and a father. In other words, if there was nothing outside of you, you wouldn't be you. Let God take away the oxygen, you still won't be you. Because you and I are dependent outside of ourselves to exist. Food and clothes and breathing and living and houses. And everything about you depends on something that's not directly you in order for you to still be you. Because you are not self-contained, therefore you are not independent. That's why God hates independence. He hates independence because the moment you become independent, you're saying, I am self-contained and I'm self-sufficient, to which God says, no, you're a fool. Okay? The moment you develop self-sufficiency, which basically is pride and independence, you have now become an enemy of God because God knows better. Actually, you know better, but you don't want to admit it. I know better too.
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0: Let it be a hallelujah from Lauren Daigle here on Life 100.7. Hope you've had a wonderful day. If not, well, that's okay. There's always tomorrow and there's always hope. And that's what the music and conversation is all about as you listen to Life 100.7. Ben's going to pick you up if you need that throughout the evening hours with lots of encouragement. And this will too, from Proverbs in the Old Testament, chapter 4, verse 18. It says, "The path of the righteous is like the morning sun, shining ever brighter till the full light of day."
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